0: Yo, this is Nappy Boy Radio Live with your boy T-Pain. We love rap music. Listen, we got a caller on line one. Caller, what's your problem?
1: Hello. I'm on the radio with T-Pain.
0: How's it going?
1: It ain't going good. My girl ain't doing a thing she used to do.
0: I got just what you need. Brand new Chris Brown, T-Pain. You heard it here first.
1: What's

That was the club that I would normally go to for inspiration. It was a Wednesday night. It was the Underground Network through the party, and it was Little Louis Vega that spun. And then you'd see other producers like Todd Terry there, and Kenny Dope, David Cole from CNC Music Factory. You know, that's like the heart of house music.

going to the club was a place where they kind of just escape it all. You know, lose themselves in an audience that accepted them for who they are. It was really about the music. And that's what was being shared. And I think that's why there was tracks that would speak about love and music and unity, because, you know, that's what house music represents. That's the heart of house music.

0: Nurse Johnson, is the mother still in the recovery room?
1: Yes, Dr. Blair.
0: Okay, I'll go to the waiting room and inform the father it's a boy.
1: I'm afraid there is no father, sir.
0: Another ghetto bastard, huh?
1: I'm afraid so.
0: Well, put in with the rest of the born losers.
1: All right, doctor. A shame, isn't it?
0: Not a shame, a problem.
2: Dr. Blair.

What's the deal, y'all? This is Missy Elliott, giving y'all magazine writers, radio cats, listeners, or plain old haters a small piece of my album, which is titled Under Construction. Under Construction simply states that I'm a work in progress. I'm working on myself. You know, ever since Aaliyah passed, I view life in a more valuable way. Looking at hate and anger and gossip or just plain old bullshit became ignorant to me. When you realize in a blink of an eye you walking out of church aisle and that was meant for weddings and happiness, but realizing those same church aisles are used to view a loved one for the last time, from the World Trade families to the Left Eye family, Big Pun family, you know, Biggie family, Pac family, to the hip hop family. We all under construction trying to rebuild, you know, ourselves. Hip hop then gained respect from, you know, not even respect from, but just like rock and roll. And it took us a lot of hard work to get here. So all that hate and animosity between folks, you need to kill it with a skillet. You don't see Bill Gates and Donald Trump arguing with each other because both of them got paper and they got better shit to do. Get more paper. So all I'm saying is, let's take hip hop back to the road. Follow me.

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I want to go to the club. 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Okay, I see you on the dance floor.

0: liquor stores rest on every corner, from 45th and State to the last stand in Henry Horner. J&J's, Hill Chicken, Goodfinger Lickin', while they sin at Rothschild's and Kenwood Liquors. The Wino's Crooked Stagger meets the high stride of the youth searching for the truth. They rebel and raise hell across alleyways and in classroom settings. They get high off that trunk base in 2020 rims. They rock braids, Air Force Ones and Tens. They drink Hennessy Hypnotic in 40s. They call their women hoes, bus downs and shorties. They keep funeral homes in business and gunshot wards of hospitals full. Prisons packed, bubbling over in brown sugar. They keep empty west side lots crowded, hypes powdered. The well is running dry. The days of Malcolm and Martin have ended. Our hope has descended and I see a side, waiting for the reinstallment of the revolution, because we are dying at the cost of our own pollution. But God has another solution that has evolved from the hood. I present one who turns the fiasco to good.
1: A'udhu billahi minash shaitanir rajim. 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
0: And what I need.
1: That's right.
0: Tonight I'm doing me.
1: That's right.
0: And I'ma have fun.
1: That's right.

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Every triangle has three corners. 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

0: circles of three come up three times in each set of ten. 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
1: Now multiply backwards from 3 times 10.
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0: 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By your shade or crew, they judge skills and content. If your passion is constant, your top shelf material. While some get lucky and jump, but don't have the funk, in 2 years they'll never hear of you.
1: Nope.
0: In 2 months they'll never hear of you.
1: Nope.

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You know I wanted to be perfect for him. I said, black is beautiful. Just keep getting up. Together we can make it. It's gonna be all right. Forget about what society says is or isn't, or what can or cannot be. Keep getting up. He quit his job.

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I said, well, my darling, I hate to get in your business, you know what I mean, but I mean, what about a job? I mean, what about the gas and the electricity and well, not that I am equating a job with your manhood, you understand, but I mean, you did have a choice in this. He said, I got to get myself together. I'm tired of working for somebody else. I made me take out a small businessman's loan and open up a head shop. I said, but that's not bringing no money in. I mean, yeah. He said, you working, ain't you? Get off my back. I don't know. I you see, I wasn't raised like that, y'all. I mean, I figure if I got to get up and go to work every day, then every able-bodied in the household's supposed to get up and go, at least looking. I know it ain't easy out there, but I said, now, if for some reason you feel that you can no longer be the man that I thought you were at the beginning of our relationship, then I got this one thing to lay on you, my sweet.

I'ma put it down, you gon' fall in love. 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I'ma put it down, you gon' fall in love. I'ma put it down, you gon' fall in love. I'ma put it down, you gon' fall in love. I'ma put it down, you gon' fall in love. I'ma put it, I'ma put it, I'ma put it, I'ma put it.

why. 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